0: focuses during his time as the president and CEO of Great Plains College. Mahan is preparing to leave the position after just over 4 years. He says partnerships between the college and the community can accomplish more.
1: You know, there's an idea that, you know, the partnership equation where 1 + 1 = 3, right? You can do more when you work together, and I think that's something that we've really worked on.
0: Mahan says that engagement has been important both inside and outside the college. A cyclist living with Parkinson's disease says that staying active has helped him to manage his symptoms. Phil Rayner was diagnosed with Parkinson's in 2017 after spending about 30 years as a recreational competitive cyclist. He says he continued cycling after his diagnosis and has seen positive results.
2: It helps me with keeping my balance and keeping fit, and keeps my symptoms at bay, and I haven't developed new symptoms.
0: Rayner is now taking part in the Parkinson's Canada Spinning Wheels Tour, which is traveling through the prairies to raise awareness about the disease and the benefits of exercise. Bob Venables and his wife Rhonda are the new stewards of the Swift Current Salvation Army. Since arriving in the community a month and a half ago, they have noticed that the food bank has been dangerously low on goods, except for peanut butter.
3: We're limited right now. We need more food in the food bank. It just sort of handcuffs us because we have to sort of say, oh no, you can't take that much because, you know, we got to sort of save some for other people. I know there's lots of peanut butter there. You can only give out so much peanut butter, right?
0: Anyone who can spare a donation of food or cash is encouraged to make a drop-off at the Salvation Army. While producers often adopt new varieties to improve yield and disease resistance, convincing end users to switch can take time. Climax area farmer Cody Glenn is chair of the SAS Barley and vice chair of the Canadian Malting Barley Technical Center.
4: They are very reluctant. Once they get set in their ways, they are very reluctant to change. We change due to agronomic practices and yield disease, you know, everything. But once they get set in their ways, it takes a long time to get them to change.
0: Glenn says introducing new varieties typically requires small-scale trials before customers become comfortable making the switch.
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6: I'm Colin Powers with a look at sports. A trio of Swift Current baseball connections helped the Saskatoon Berries capture their first Western Canadian Baseball League championship on Sunday. Former Swift Current 57s players Ethan Murdoch and Aiden Killshaw, along with coach Joe Carnahan, were part of Saskatoon's 11-1 win over the Sylvan Lake Gulls, completing a sweep of the best of three final. For Murdoch, the championship capped his five-year collegiate career.
7: It was a ton of fun, the playoff run and everything, and it means a lot to go out on top. If that is it, then at least I can say I won it all my last game.
6: Murdoch's connection with Carnahan dates back more than a decade when he was a bat boy for the Swift Current 57s. He says Carnahan helped shape his baseball career and showed him what was possible in the sport.
7: Showed me some really good players at a young age in terms of the college guys that were around town, and made it feel like that was possible for me just because, you know, a lot of times coming from Canada and coming from even just a small town, hard to kind of see what's out there.
6: Killshaw, meanwhile, made the jump to the WCBL at just 17 years of age and had a breakout postseason, leading the league with 10 RBI. Two Southwest athletes dominated beach volleyball provincials last weekend as the Sask volleyball beach season officially wrapped up. Swift Current Sawyer Plewis and Artemio Dirksen of Weimar clinched gold in the 16M beach volleyball provincials in Regina. Plewis and Dirksen were also part of this year's 16U men's indoor provincial gold medal team. Jose Soriano gets the ball as the Toronto Blue Jays start a three-game road series with the AL East leading Tampa Bay Rays tonight as they look to stay in the thick of a tight wildcard race in the American League. The Jays are a half game back of a three-way tie for the last wildcard spot between Baltimore, Detroit, and Texas. But Tropicana Field has not been kind to the Jays in recent years. Toronto has only won 29 times at the Trop since 2017 and were swept in the three-game series there back in May. Have a story tip or score to share? Let us know. Call 306-773-NEWS or click Submit News on Swift Current Online.
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8: Good evening. This is Kirsty Hansen back with the five-day forecast. Tonight we'll see some clouds with a low of 13. From tomorrow to Saturday, we can expect sun and clouds with highs from 26 to 29. 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
3: Good evening. This is Kirstie Hansen back with the 5-day forecast. Tonight we'll see some clouds with a low of 13. From tomorrow to Saturday, we can expect sun and clouds with highs from 26 to 29. 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
3: 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The auction wraps up on Wednesday. Items start closing at 12 noon. They'll close one after another throughout the afternoon, and once these great deals are gone, they will be gone. So get those bids in now.
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6: Good evening. This is Kirsty Hansen back with the 5-day forecast. Tonight we'll see some clouds with a low of 13. From tomorrow to Saturday, we can expect sun and clouds with highs from 26 to 29. 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
9: Tara Garcia back with you on this Tuesday. And, you know, we got to take care of our vehicles, especially with the fall and winter just around the corner. Right now, we're going to take a look at a few of the items up for bids in the automotive category at the Swift Current Online Auction. We have a $3,000 tire and wheel gift certificate from Cal Tire here in Swift Current. Just over $2,000 to bid on that one right now. Also have a number of oil change vouchers. That's $150 value from Double Nickel Garage here in Swift Current that you can bid on. A number of $100 gift certificates from

0: from Fountain Tire in Swift Current here. Just $845 to bid on that one right now. So make sure to look after your vehicle like it looks after you and head on over to the auction page on Swift Current Online. 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
1: Good evening, I'm Hayden Michaels. Offenses at a Swift Current business resulted in an employer being charged under the Immigration Services Act and the Foreign Worker Recruitment and Immigration Services Act. Eight charges have been laid against Saeed Taha Rizvi and 10209245 Saskatchewan Limited in relation to offenses from 2023 to 2025, including two counts of charging a fee to a foreign worker for employment. The first court appearance on the matter is set for tomorrow in Swift Current Provincial Court. Swift Current City Council has approved a motion to more actively support age-friendly efforts in the community. Val Chufu, age-friendly facilitator in Swift Current, talks about how the organization has been growing locally and is looking to raise awareness for those who can make use of their efforts.
2: We are starting to reach out to partners, things, activities, programs that already exist, and trying to promote and inform the public and older adults of what already is here in our community that could support them.
1: It was remarked that efforts like Age Friendly can help to prevent loneliness in older individuals by providing social outlets and getting them to stay active in their interests. Outgoing Great Plains College President and CEO Brad Mahan is making his way around the region this week as he prepares to leave the position after more than 4 years. Mahan says the farewell tour is a chance to thank staff, faculty, and community members who supported the college.
3: Great opportunity for me as outgoing president to thank people, you know, especially thanking our staff, our faculty, for their dedication, for their commitment.
1: Mahan says his time at the college has been an amazing 4 years. A group of cyclists with Parkinson's disease are making their way through Saskatchewan this week as part of the Parkinson's Canada Spinning Wheels Tour. Phil Rayner is one of the cyclists taking part. He says the tour is focused on raising awareness about Parkinson's and the benefits of staying active.
4: And we're doing it to raise awareness of Parkinson's and fitness and how cycling benefits us.
1: The Prairie Group started its journey in Lethbridge and is traveling through Saskatchewan towards Winnipeg. The cyclists were heading towards Swift Current on the third day of their ride. The Swift Current Salvation Army has a new set of hands at the helm in Robert Bob Venables and his wife, Rhonda. They have been in the community for about a month and a half now and have been enjoying their time so far. Bob remarked just how nice people have been since their arrival.
5: Very friendly people. And, obviously they're close to the land, they're close to nature in many respects. You see a lot of pickup trucks.
1: The Venables have decades of experience and are currently working to bolster the food bank, which is currently running low on supplies. Sustainability continues to be a major topic of discussion between Canadian barley growers and international customers. Cody Glenn farms at Climax and is the chair of SAS Barley and vice chair of the Canadian Malting Barley Technical Center.
6: Everybody wants to know if you're sustainable as a barley producer, which we all are. I mean, we've been sustainable we've been sustainable for 100 years, because if you're not sustainable, you wouldn't be farming anymore. But that would be the top question. The second one would be the variety that you're growing and why, because you're not always growing the variety that domestic or international users want, but you're growing it because it works well on your farm.
1: Glenn says buyers also want to know what varieties farmers are growing and why, creating important conversations throughout the barley value chain.
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7: Good evening. This is Kirsty Hansen back with the 5-day forecast. Tonight we'll see some clouds with a low of 13. From tomorrow to Saturday, we can expect sun and clouds with highs from 26 to 29. 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

0: Let's be real. Birthday cards usually end up in the recycling. 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We were born for this. 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
2: Good evening. This is Kirsty Hansen back with the 5-day forecast. Tonight we'll see some clouds with a low of 13. From tomorrow to Saturday, we can expect sun and clouds with highs from 26 to 29. 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

0: few items to highlight. 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
4: Good evening. This is Kirsty Hansen back with the five-day forecast. Tonight we'll see some clouds with a low of 13. From tomorrow to Saturday, we can expect sun and clouds with highs from 26 to 29. 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
7: 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And you don't want to miss out on those great deals, especially the travel deals. And if you're catching a flight out of Saskatoon, you can bid on a night stay in the Hampton Inn and Suites Saskatoon Airport, which is located right next door to YXE. 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It's a short drive away from downtown. It's also a short drive away from SaskTel Center if you're going there for a concert or a Rush game or maybe to see the Broncos take on the Blades. This is a great place to stay. The Hampton Inn and Suites Saskatoon Airport. We have a night stay $174 value, and you can get a great deal in the Save More Saskatchewan auction. 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
2: Good evening, I'm Hiddam Michaels. Immigration-related charges stemming from several

0: offenses at a Swift Current Husky have been laid against a Swift Current employer. Saskatchewan's Ministry of Immigration and Career Training announced today that Syed Taha Rizvi and 10209-2451 Saskatchewan Limited are facing 8 charges, including taking unfair advantage of a foreign national's trust or exploiting their lack of experience, as well as charging a fee to a foreign worker for employment. A first court appearance on the matter is scheduled for tomorrow in Swift Current Provincial Court. Age Friendly is building firm foundations in Swift Current as it looks to support seniors in the community. Val Chu Fu, facilitator with Age Friendly, says that Swift Current is now the official 15th community under Age Friendly.
1: There's an entire process and milestones and things that we need to reach. So yes, we do have flexibility and freedom in Swift Current to create Age Friendly however we feel it is necessary for our community, but there are some steps.
0: Swift Current City Council voted in favor of further supporting Age Friendly efforts at Monday's meeting. Brad Mahan says strengthening community relationships has been one of his biggest focuses during his time as the president and CEO of Great Plains College. Mahan is preparing to leave the position after just over 4 years. He says partnerships between the college and the community can accomplish more.
2: You know, there's an idea that, you know, the partnership equation where 1 + 1 = 3, right? You can do more when you work together, and I think that's something that we've really worked on.
0: Mahan says that engagement has been important both inside and outside the college. A cyclist living with Parkinson's disease says that staying active has helped him to manage his symptoms. Phil Rayner was diagnosed with Parkinson's in 2017 after spending about 30 years as a recreational competitive cyclist. He says he continued cycling after his diagnosis and has seen positive results.
3: It helps me with keeping my balance and keeping fit and keeps my symptoms at bay. And I haven't developed new symptoms.
0: Rayner is now taking part in the Parkinson's Canada Spinning Wheels Tour, which is traveling through the prairies to raise awareness about the disease and the benefits of exercise. Bob Venables and his wife Rhonda are the new stewards of the Swift Current Salvation Army. Since arriving in the community a month and a half ago, they have noticed that the food bank has been dangerously low on goods, except for peanut butter.
4: We're limited right now. We need more food in the food bank. It just sort of handcuffs us because we have to sort of say, oh no, you can't take that much because, you know, we got to sort of save some for other people. I know there's lots of peanut butter there. You can only give out so much peanut butter, right?
0: Anyone who can spare a donation of food or cash is encouraged to make a drop-off at the Salvation Army. While producers often adopt new varieties to improve yield and disease resistance, convincing end users to switch can take time. Climax area farmer Cody Glenn is chair of the SAS Barley and vice chair of the Canadian Malting Barley Technical Center.
5: They are very reluctant. Once they get set in their ways, they are very reluctant to change. We change due to agronomic practices and yield disease, you know, everything. But once they get set in their ways, it takes a long time to get them to change.
0: Glenn says introducing new varieties typically requires small-scale trials before customers become comfortable making the switch.
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7: Good evening. This is Kirsty Hansen back with the 5-day forecast. Tonight we'll see some clouds with a low of 13. From tomorrow to Saturday, we can expect sun and clouds with highs from 26 to 29. 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
1: Hope you're having a terrific Tuesday. I am Tara Garcia, back with you, reminding you that we are down to our final 24 hours of the Swift Current Online and Save More Saskatchewan online auction. Both of those are going to be wrapping up tomorrow. 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We have everything from agriculture to health and beauty, restaurant food and grocery, electronics, tools and constructions, you name it, we got it. And hundreds of items up for bids worth over $184,000. 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

0: clouds with a low of 13. From tomorrow to Saturday, we can expect sun and clouds with highs from 26 to 29. 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
2: Good evening. This is Kirstie Hansen back with the 5-day forecast. Tonight we'll see some clouds with a low of 13. From tomorrow to Saturday, we can expect sun and clouds with highs from 26 to 29. 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
2: It's Colin Powers for the Swift Current Online Auction, and we're now in the final 24 hours of the auction. This is going to wrap up on Wednesday. Items will start closing at 12 noon and will close throughout the afternoon. And once these great deals are gone, they will be gone, and you don't want to miss out on these deals. Many that are still looking for opening bids, like a $400 gift certificate from Half Peel Beats in Swift Current. 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
2: Good evening. I'm Hayden Michaels. Offenses at a Swift Current business resulted in an employer being charged under the Immigration Services Act and the Foreign Worker Recruitment and Immigration Services Act. Eight charges have been laid against Saeed Taha Rizvi and 10209245 Saskatchewan Limited in relation to offenses from 2023 to 2025, including two counts of charging a fee to a foreign worker for employment. The first court appearance on the matter is set for tomorrow in Swift Current Provincial Court. Swift Current City Council has approved a motion to more actively support age-friendly efforts in the community. Val Chu Fu, age-friendly facilitator in Swift Current, talks about how the organization has been growing locally and is looking to raise awareness for those who can make use of their efforts.
3: We are starting to reach out to partners, things, activities, programs that already exist, and trying to promote and inform the public and older adults of what already is here in our community that could support them.
2: It was remarked that efforts like age-friendly

0: his way around the region this week as he prepares to leave the position after more than 4 years. Mahan says the farewell tour is a chance to thank staff, faculty, and community members who supported the college.
1: Great opportunity for me as outgoing president to thank people, you know, especially thanking our staff, our faculty, for their dedication, for their commitment.
0: Mahan says his time at the college has been an amazing 4 years. A group of cyclists with Parkinson's disease are making their way through Saskatchewan this week as part of the Parkinson's Canada Spinning Wheels Tour. Phil Rayner is one of the cyclists taking part. He says the tour is focused on raising awareness about Parkinson's and the benefits of staying active.
2: And we're doing it to raise awareness of Parkinson's and fitness and how cycling benefits us.
0: The Prairie Group started its journey in Lethbridge and is traveling through Saskatchewan towards Winnipeg. The cyclists were heading towards Swift Current on the third day of their ride. The Swift Current Salvation Army has a new set of hands at the helm in Robert Bob Venables and his wife, Rhonda. They have been in the community for about a month and a half now and have been enjoying their time so far. Bob remarked just how nice people have been since their arrival.
3: Very friendly people. And, obviously they're close to the land, they're close to nature in many respects. You see a lot of pickup trucks.
0: The Venables have decades of experience and are currently working to bolster the food bank, which is currently running low on supplies. Sustainability continues to be a major topic of discussion between Canadian barley growers and international customers. Cody Glenn farms at Climax and is the chair of SAS Barley and vice chair of the Canadian Malting Barley Technical Center.
4: Everybody wants to know if you're sustainable as a barley producer, which we all are. I mean, we've been sustainable for, I always say we've been sustainable for 100 years, because if you're not sustainable, you wouldn't be farming anymore. But that would be the top question. The second one would be the variety that you're growing and why. Because you're not always growing the variety that domestic or international users want, but you're growing it because it works well on your farm.
0: Glenn says buyers also want to know what varieties farmers are growing and why, creating important conversations throughout the barley value chain.
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6: Good evening. This is Kirsty Hansen back with the 5-day forecast. Tonight we'll see some clouds with a low of 13. From tomorrow to Saturday, we can expect sun and clouds with highs from 26 to 29. 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
2: Good evening. This is Kirsty Hansen back with the 5-day forecast. Tonight we'll see some clouds with a low of 13. From tomorrow to Saturday, we can expect sun and clouds with highs from 26 to 29. 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
5: 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So whatever you are looking for, make sure to head on over to the auction page on Swift Current Online. Get your bids in on the Swift Current Online and the Save More Saskatchewan online auction before everything wraps up tomorrow.
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7: Good evening. This is Kirsty Hansen back with the 5-day forecast. Tonight we'll see some clouds with a low of 13. From tomorrow to Saturday, we can expect sun and clouds with highs from 26 to 29. 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
8: Good evening. This is Kirsty Hansen back with the 5-day forecast. Tonight we'll see some clouds with a low of 13. From tomorrow to Saturday, we can expect sun and clouds with highs from 26 to 29. 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

0: something newsworthy happening in your neck of the woods? 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
1: 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The auction wraps up on Wednesday. Items start closing at 12 noon. They'll close one after another throughout the afternoon, and once these great deals are gone, they will be gone. 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
5: Good evening. This is Kirsty Hansen back with the five-day forecast. Tonight we'll see some clouds with a low of 13. From tomorrow to Saturday, we can expect sun and clouds with highs from 26 to 29. 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
1: Tara Garcia back with you on this Tuesday. And, you know, we got to take care of our vehicles, especially with the fall and winter just around the corner. Right now, we're going to take a look at a few of the items up for bids in the automotive category at the Swift Grid Online Auction. We have a $3,000 tire and wheel gift certificate from Cal Tire here in Swift Grid. Just over $2,000 to bid on that one right now. Also have a number of oil change vouchers. That's $150 value from Double Nickel Garage here in Swift Current that you can bid on. A number of $100 gift certificates from

Action Auto here in Swift Current. We also have a 4Venom tire install and alignment that is close to an $1,800 value from Fountain Tire in Swift Current here. Just $845 to bid on that one right now. So make sure to look after your vehicle like it looks after you and head on over to the auction page on Swift Current Online. Get your bids in before the auctions both wrap up tomorrow.

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We get it. So are we. 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
11: Good evening. This is Kirsty Hansen back with the 5-day forecast. Tonight we'll see some clouds with a low of 13. From tomorrow to Saturday, we can expect sun and clouds with highs from 26 to 29. 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

0: The strength of our community comes from the people who shape it. 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

0: Tomorrow, and this is your last chance to get any bids in on items you've been eyeing up. A few items to highlight: there's a one-year membership from Corner Fit in Swift Current, two season tickets from the Swift Current Arts Council valued at $620, and lots more great items. Bidding starts at under half the value, so make sure to check that out before the auction closes tomorrow.
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5: Good evening. This is Kirsty Hansen back with the five-day forecast. Tonight we'll see some clouds with a low of 13. From tomorrow to Saturday, we can expect sun and clouds with highs from 26 to 29. 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
2: 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This is a great place to stay. The Hampton Inn and Suites Saskatoon Airport. 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But make sure you get those bids in before Wednesday.
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kicking in. Dear drunk me, I bet you're chalking up a cube and it's going down smooth. 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
1: Hope you're having a terrific Tuesday. I am Tara Garcia, back with you, reminding you that we are down to our final 24 hours of the Swift Current Online and Save More Saskatchewan online auction. Both of those are going to be wrapping up tomorrow. 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Again, items are super easy to find, as they're all divided up into different categories. We have everything from agriculture to health and beauty, restaurant food and grocery, electronics, tools and constructions, you name it, we got it. And hundreds of items up for bids worth over $184,000. 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
3: Good morning. This is Kirstie Hansen back with the 5-day forecast. This morning we're looking at sunshine with a high of 27 and a low of 12 later on. From tomorrow to Sunday, we'll see sun with highs from 26 to 29. 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
2: Good morning. This is Kirstie Hansen back with the 5-day forecast. This morning we're looking at sunshine with a high of 27 and a low of 12 later on. From tomorrow to Sunday, we'll see sun with highs from 26 to 29. 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
5: 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This is going to wrap up on Wednesday. Items will start closing at 12 noon and will close throughout the afternoon. And once these great deals are gone, they will be gone, and you don't want to miss out on these deals. Many that are still looking for opening bids, like a $400 gift certificate,

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3: Good morning. This is Kirsty Hansen back with the 5-day forecast. This morning we're looking at sunshine with a high of 27 and a low of 12 later on. From tomorrow to Sunday, we'll see sun with highs from 26 to 29. 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

0: strength of our community comes from the people who shape it. 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
1: 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So whatever you are looking for, make sure to head on over to the auction page on Swift Current Online. 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
4: Good morning. This is Kirstie Hansen back with the 5-day forecast. This morning we're looking at sunshine with a high of 27 and a low of 12 later on. From tomorrow to Sunday, we'll see sun with highs from 26 to 29. 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
1: Good morning. This is Kirsty Hansen back with the 5-day forecast. This morning we're looking at sunshine with a high of 27 and a low of 12 later on. From tomorrow to Sunday, we'll see sun with highs from 26 to 29. 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
2: Good morning. This is Kirsty Hansen back with the 5-day forecast. This morning we're looking at sunshine with a high of 27 and a low of 12 later on. From tomorrow to Sunday, we'll see sun with highs from 26 to 29. 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
2: 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The auction wraps up on Wednesday. Items start closing at 12 noon. They'll close one after another throughout the afternoon, and once these great deals are gone, they will be gone. So get those bids in now.
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1: Kara Garcia, I'm back with you on this Tuesday. And, you know, we got to take care of our vehicles, especially with the fall and winter just around the corner. Right now, we're going to take a look at a few of the items up for bids in the automotive category at the Swift Current Online Auction. We have a $3,000 tire and wheel gift certificate from Cal Tire here in Swift Current. Just over $2,000 to bid on that one right now. Also have a number of oil change vouchers. That's $150 value from Double Nickel Garage here in Swift Current that you can bid on. A number of $100 gift certificates from

Action Auto here in Swift Current. We also have a Four Venom tire install and alignment that is close to an $1,800 value from Fountain Tire in Swift Current here. Just $845 to bid on that one right now. 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
4: Good morning. This is Kirstie Hansen back with the 5-day forecast. This morning we're looking at sunshine with a high of 27 and a low of 12 later.

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0: 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Also, Whiska Creek Abattoir in Vanguard have $100 gift certificates that are available for you as well. 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There's some great items on there that are waiting for their first bid. 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A $200 gift certificate for less than $100. Hard to shake your fist at that. Have a look-see. 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
2: Good morning. This is Kirstie Hansen back with the five-day forecast. This morning we're looking at sunshine with a high of 27 and a low of 12 later on. From tomorrow to Sunday, we'll see sun with highs from 26 to 29. 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
1: Items in the Swift Current online auction start closing tomorrow, and this is your last chance to get any bids in on items you've been eyeing up. A few items to highlight: there's a one-year membership from

Corner Fit in Swift Current. Two season tickets from the Swift Current Arts Council valued at $620 and lots more great items. 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
1: It's Colin Powers here for the Swift Current Online Auction, which is wrapping up on Wednesday. And also wrapping up Wednesday is the Save More Saskatchewan Auction. And you don't want to miss out on those great deals, especially the travel deals. 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But make sure you get those bids in before Wednesday.
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2: Good morning. This is Kirsty Hansen back with the 5-day forecast. This morning we're looking at sunshine with a high of 27 and a low of 12 later on. From tomorrow to Sunday, we'll see sun with highs from 26 to 29. 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
5: Hope you're having a terrific Tuesday. I am Tara Garcia back with you, reminding you that we are down to our final 24 hours of the Swift Current Online and Seymour Saskatchewan Online Auction. Both of those are going to be wrapping up tomorrow. Items will be closing sporadically throughout the day, but there is still time for you to get yourself a great deal. So head on over to the auction page on Swift Current Online and check out both of those auctions. Again, items are super easy to find as they're all divided up into different categories. We have everything from agriculture to health and beauty, restaurant food and grocery, electronics, tools and constructions, you name it, we got it. And hundreds of items up for bids worth over $184,000. 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

0: It's Colin Powers for the Swift Current Online Auction, and we're now in the final 24 hours of the auction. This is going to wrap up on Wednesday. Items will start closing at 12 noon and will close throughout the afternoon. And once these great deals are gone, they will be gone, and you don't want to miss out on these deals. Many that are still looking for opening bids, like a $400 gift certificate from Half Peel Beats in Swift Current. 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
6: Good morning. This is Kirsty Hansen back with the 5-day forecast. This morning we're looking at sunshine with a high of 27 and a low of 12 later on. From tomorrow to Sunday, we'll see sun with highs from 26 to 29. 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
2: Good morning. This is Kirstie Hansen back with the 5-day forecast. This morning we're looking at sunshine with a high of 27 and a low of 12 later on. From tomorrow to Sunday, we'll see sun with highs from 26 to 29. 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
1: Hope you're having a wonderful Tuesday. Tara Garcia back with you, taking a look at a few more of the fantastic items that are up for bids in the SwiftCurrent online auction. You know, often we take care of others and we don't take the time for ourselves. So we're going to take a look at the health and beauty category of the auction and see what we have up for bids there. We have a $250 certificate for pain management from Suffuse Medical Aesthetics. That could be yours for a bid of just $110 right now. We also have a number of $100 gift certificates from Alberta Massage and Spa and Medicine Hat. Just $44 to bid on that one. How about a tiny tattoo gift certificate, $65 value from Ivy and Pine Collective, just $32 to get your bids in on that one. And we also have a number of $50 gift cards from PharmaSave here in SwiftCurrent that you can bid on as well. So whatever you are looking for, make sure to head on over to the auction page on SwiftCurrent Online. Get your bids in on the SwiftCurrent Online and the Save More Saskatchewan online auction before everything wraps up tomorrow.

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1: Good morning. I'm Eric Haddam. Swift Current RCMP are continuing to raise concerns about intersection safety. Since the start of 2026, officers have issued 81 tickets and 123 warnings for intersection-related offenses. RCMP Staff Sergeant Evan Gordon.
2: People can expect that if you're driving and we see you fail to stop at a stop sign, fail to stop properly for a red light, more likely than not, we'll be receiving a ticket for it.
1: Gordon says the enforcement is about roadway safety, not generating revenue. Events by Scatterbrain is cautioning the community about an active scam targeting vendors of the Pumpkin Spice Handmade Market. The scam involves vendors being contacted and asked for a security deposit or insurance, and a photo of one of the fraudulent requests is on Swift Current Online. Scammers may use email

0: And it is the last day of the Swift Current online auction and the Save More Saskatchewan auction as well, too. There are some fantastic auction items that are up for bids right now and up for grabs. And not a lot left that hasn't been bid on, but there's still some pretty big ticket items looking for that first bid. So we're going to be talking about auction all day long today. Should be lots of fun. Birthdays, anniversaries as well at 7:40. Send them in. If you know someone celebrating, you know the drill. 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We're going to get to all that later in the show. The latest from Taylor Swift is coming up.
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14: Good morning, it's Eric Adam taking a look at your five-day forecast. Today, mainly sunny. Local smoke early this morning. Wind becoming northwest 30, gusting to 50 this morning with a high of 28, humidex of 29, and a UV index of 7 or high. Tonight, a few clouds. Wind northwest 30, becoming light near midnight and a low of 12. For Thursday, mainly sunny with a high of 27 and a UV index of 6 or high. Friday, sunny and a high of 29. Saturday, sunny and a high of 34. And on Sunday, cloudy with a 30% chance of showers and a high of 31. 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

0: Stephen Lee Olson, Bigger Than This Town on Country 94.1, Country 1490. It is Chris along with you here in the morning show, powered by Canadian Tire 621 right now. Appreciate you tuning in with me today as we mosey on through your Wednesday edition of the show on the downhill slope to the weekend now. 14 degrees in Swift Current, 16 in Shawnee, and quite nice this morning out. Heading for highs this morning of 28 and 29, respectively. Warm days, but it's going to be a little bit smoky out there today. Local smoke's going to be traveling on in, and you'll be able to notice that for sure. More details, of course, in your 5-day coming up at the bottom half of the hour with your information update, along with the gentleman joining me in studio at this time, Mr. Eric Haddam. Good morning, sir.
1: Good Wednesday morning. How are you?
0: Good Wednesday. Is it Friday mini-me?
1: No. Not this time.
0: I'm well, Eric. How are you today?
1: I'm doing pretty good. It is the middle of the week. Looking forward to the weekend. I'm maybe heading up to Regina.
0: Oh, cool. What's in the Regina spot?
1: My one friend, the same friend that dyed my hair.
0: Oh, so you're going to go beat him up?
1: No, actually. Oh, okay. They're looking at getting some more rabbits.
0: Okay. And you are... So you're just going to go out to Regina and just start hunting or what?
1: Just along for the ride.
0: Just along for the ride. Okay, fair enough. Fair enough. I thought you were going to Regina. I'm like, hey, I know where they go, so we're just going to go find some bush bunnies.
1: No. You talk about rabbits, Saskatoons, jackrabbits. Oh,
0: yeah, you want to catch one of those. Those things are mean.
1: Yeah, mean and massive.
0: What's going on in the news today, sir?
1: Swift Current Municipal RCMP made a presentation at City Council this week detailing the crime statistics from last year with a focus on intersection safety.
0: That's kind of an important one. Unfortunately, I've seen a lot of people on the intersection side, and this may not be what they're addressing specifically, but just, you know, using the crosswalks without looking, or people that are, you know, turning right on a one-way but not actually paying attention to if anybody's coming the other direction, and yeah. A lot of that jazz.
1: Exactly. Local vendors are encouraged to watch out for a scam ahead of this fall's pumpkin spice handmade market. I know it's still summer, but this is very important. Scammers contact vendors to request a fake security deposit for their spot.
0: Yeah, it's unfortunate. Not a big scammer fan.
1: No, neither am I.
0: I mean, nobody is, really. But, I mean, it's too bad when stuff like that has to then deal with it. It's unfortunate.
1: Exactly. And River Ridge Golf Course near Leader is celebrating the construction of a new clubhouse. We spoke with club president Brian Francis about the new building and how the project came together. It was about $400,000 worth of project, and it's a bigger deck, a new indoor water system, and a new commercial kitchen, because I think they might consider opening up a restaurant in the coming years there.
0: Oh, interesting. Well, that's kind of nice. Be able to prepare yourself for the future is kind of what you need to do in those locations. So, cool news.
1: Exactly.
0: Get it? News. I'm not that funny. Your information update, along with Mr. Haddam, is coming around the corner in just a moment.
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0: items that are sitting without a bid right now. Now, some of these are truly really great items that you can get your bids in on. 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We encourage you to check it out for yourself. 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
7: Good morning, it's Eric Adam taking a look at your 5-day weather forecast. Today, mainly sunny with some local smoke early this morning. Wind becoming northwest 30, gusting to 50 this morning with a high of 28, humidex of 29, and a UV index of 7 or high. Tonight, a few clouds, wind northwest 30, becoming light near midnight, and a low of 12. For Thursday, mainly sunny with a high of 27 and a UV index of 6 or high. Friday, sunny and a high of 29. Saturday, sunny and a high of 34. And on Sunday, cloudy with a 30% chance of some rain showers and a high of 31. 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

0: Owen Railing and Love Hate Love on Country 94.1, Country 1490. My name is Chris. Appreciate you tuning in with me here in the morning show, powered by Canadian Tire. 6:55 right now as we mosey right along and keep on moving through into your information update, news, weather, and sports with Eric Adam and Colin Powers. It's coming around the corner in just a bit. On the way after 7 o'clock, we are going to be doing a little celebrating. It is just about time for birthdays and anniversaries. 7:40 it comes to us. 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
1: For the Canadian Cattle Association, the Environmental Stewardship Award, or TESA, celebrates the work being done by cattle producers and ranchers. 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Carla Hicks is the CCA's chair of the Environment Committee.
2: Since 1996, TESA has recognized producers who go above and beyond standard industry conservation practices and set positive examples. 2026 marks the 30th anniversary of this award. In Canada, sustainable beef means balancing people, animals, the environment, and a strong future for our industry.
1: Representing the Prairies at the national competition are the Waltons out of Alberta, the Corcorans out of Saskatchewan, and the English family out of Manitoba. There's also representatives from Ontario, Quebec, and British Columbia. The national TESA winner will be announced tonight during the Canadian Beef Industry Conference banquet. For Golden West, I'm Glendale Allen Vossler.
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10: Good morning. I'm Eric Haddam. Swift Current RCMP are continuing to raise concerns about intersection safety. Since the start of 2026, officers have issued 81 tickets and 123 warnings for intersection-related offenses. RCMP Staff Sergeant Evan Gordon.
11: People can expect that if you're driving and we see you fail to stop at a stop sign, fail to stop properly for a red light,

0: Megan Maroney, Am I Okay? On Country 94.1, Country 1490. Good morning. It is Chris along with you here on the morning show, powered by Canadian Tire. Appreciate you tuning in with me today. 7:10 here in the show as we mosey right along downtown Swift Current, sitting at a temperature of 14 degrees this morning. Shaunavon is 16. We've got some sun out, which is great to see, but we'll see a little bit of local smoke kind of blowing in as the morning rolls along. A little bit of a breeze, but nothing too major. 28 as the high today. 29 out of the Shaunavon area overnight, around that 12 degree mark, but Thursday looks good. Friday looks better. Saturday looks even better than that. We got great weekend weather expected. 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Well, we are in the absolute final day of the Swift Current Online auction, and it is your last chance to pick up a number of different items in the auction that are available, some that don't have a bid yet, that are really, truly fantastic deals that are, to be honest with you, quite surprising that they don't have a bid yet. 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It's a $400 gift certificate. 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Huge value, and could cover quite a bit of the cost of when you're utilizing DJ services as well too. Those are just a few of the items. There's a lot of items on there. We encourage you, head on over to Swift Current Online, start browsing through the auction yourself, and if you've got items you've bid on, double check, because they may be upbid, because at this point in the auction, people are really watching it like a hawk. So check it out. The first items start closing in a few hours.
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3: Good morning, it's Eric Adam taking a look at your five-day forecast. Today, mainly sunny, local smoke early this morning, wind becoming northwest 30, gusting to 50 this morning, with a high of 28, humidex of 29, and a UV index of 7 or high. Tonight, a few clouds, wind northwest 30, becoming light near midnight and a low of 12. For Thursday, mainly sunny, with a high of 27, and a UV index of 6 or high. Friday, sunny and a high of 29. Saturday, sunny and a high of 34. And on Sunday, cloudy with a 30% chance of showers and a high of 31. 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

0: Clinton is celebrating birthday number 80 on this day, and born way back in 1883, Coco Chanel, who of course would be most famous for creating one of the most famous brands and fashion brands of all time. And that is the other celebrities that are celebrating birthdays and anniversaries today. Having a look-see now with the local celebs, the ones that matter the most. Zayden Getz, celebrating birthday number 6 today. Happy 6th birthday, Zayden. Hope you have a great birthday with love from Grandma and Grandpa, and more birthday wishes and love coming from Mom, Dad, Kinsley, Ellie, and Zoe. Larry Meyer, celebrating birthday number 70. Happy 70th birthday, Dad and Grandpa, from Rosalind, Stuart, Lindsay, Wes, and Andrew. Marianne Howard is 79 years old today. Happy birthday to a very special lady with lots of love coming from your friends. Ryle Horst, celebrating birthday number 16. Happy sweet 16, Ryle. Love from Mom, Dad, Melody, Whiskey, Mason, Spirit, Wendy, and especially Ruben. And Jennifer Zanadine is celebrating birthday number 45. Happy 45th to my daughter, Jenny. I love you, with love and wishes coming from Mom. Those are your local celebrities that are celebrating birthdays and anniversaries today. And a big congratulations goes out to Sweet 16 today, Raya Horst. Happy birthday. You are our Birthday of the Day winner and have earned yourself a gift certificate to the Pioneer Co-op Bakery. Remember, we celebrate our birthdays and anniversaries every Monday to Friday at 7:40. And if you know somebody celebrating, make sure you pass the info along to us by giving us a call or text on the Full Line Ag text line, or heading on over to Swift Current Online and clicking the Greening Zone.
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2: Good morning, it's Eric Adam taking a look at your five-day weather forecast. Today, mainly sunny with some local smoke early this morning. Wind becoming northwest 30, gusting to 50 this morning with a high of 28, humidex of 29, and a UV index of 7 or high. Tonight, a few clouds, wind northwest 30, becoming light near midnight, and a low of 12. For Thursday, mainly sunny with a high of 27 and a UV index of 6 or high. Friday, sunny and a high of 29. Saturday, sunny and a high of 34. And on Sunday, cloudy with a 30% chance of some rain showers and a high of 31. 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

0: Tyler Joe Miller and Under the Influence on Country 94.1, Country 1490. It is Chris along with you here in the morning show, powered by Canadian Tire. Appreciate you tuning in with me. 7:57, just about time for your information update. News, weather, and sports all coming up in just a moment's time. On the way shortly after that, we're going to chat with Nathan from the Center. He's going to pop by to talk with us about their brand new family and youth counselor just after 8.
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13: Good morning, it's Eric Adam taking a look at your five-day forecast. Today, mainly sunny, local smoke early this morning, wind becoming northwest 30, gusting to 50 this morning, with a high of 28, humidex of 29, and a UV index of 7 or high. Tonight, a few clouds, wind northwest 30, becoming light near midnight and a low of 12. For Thursday, mainly sunny, with a high of 27, and a UV index of 6 or high. Friday, sunny and a high of 29. Saturday, sunny and a high of 34. And on Sunday, cloudy with a 30% chance of showers and a high of 31. 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

0: You could decide, this is great. I'm going to side it with some potato chips.
1: Yep. You can do baked.
0: Baked. And French fries.
1: French fries, yep.
0: This feels like the Forrest Gump bit talking about shrimp. I like pickled shrimp.
1: There's potatoes confit, potatoes twice baked, potatoes once baked, potatoes boiled, potatoes mashed, potatoes whipped.
0: French fries, curly fries, skinny fries.
1: Poutine.
0: Poutine, yeah. On and on and on. I don't think we have to celebrate any other day except for that one. That's the best.
1: I mean, after you're done celebrating all the different kinds of potatoes, you will not celebrate another day.
0: Yeah, well, you could also celebrate National Soft Ice Cream Day, because that's today too.
1: Oh! So
0: enjoy some potatoes and go for some soft ice cream.
1: You know what? I think I will.
0: You know what? French fries in a blizzard. That's what it sounds like to me.
1: Have you ever dipped your French fries in your ice cream?
0: Dude, Wendy's is my favorite restaurant. Is that even a question? Anyone that says anything negative about dipping fries in a Frosty needs to be fired instantly.
1: It's not ice cream, though.
0: A Frosty is ice cream.
1: Nope.
0: Yes, it is.
1: It's a condensed milk treat.
0: What? Why are you going so technically sound? It's ice cream. Don't ruin it for me. I'll never speak to you again.
1: It's definitely not ice
0: cream. Say it. Ice cream. Frosties are ice cream. Anyway, it's National Potato Day and National Soft Ice Cream Day, so go celebrate.
1: So which one are we? Am I the potato and you're the ice cream, or is it the other way?
0: I can't comment on that without getting in trouble.
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0: And Jason Aldean and Don't Tell on Me on Country 94.1, Country 1490. Cheap seats from Della Smith squeaking in just beforehand. My name is Chris. Appreciate you tuning in with me here in the morning show. 8:42 right now, powered by Canadian Tire. If you're out and about so far today, you're going to have a nice day for weather, that's for sure. 17 degrees right now in Swift Current. Shaunavon sitting the same at 17, heading for a high of 28 and 29. A little bit of local smoke will be out there as the day rolls along, and a bit of a breeze, but nothing you can't handle. Overnight around 12 degrees. And then Thursday through Sunday, you're looking at fantastic temperatures. Slight chance of rain on Sunday, but yet to be determined. Your five-day forecast is coming up in just a few moments' time where you get the full details, so stay tuned for that. Next Friday, August the 28th, get excited because it is the return of our next Taste of Summer Charity Barbecue presented by our friends at Lens Plumbing and Heating. These Taste of Summer Charity Barbecues are fantastic. We absolutely love putting them on for a minimum $10 donation. You can grab yourself a burger, drink, and a bag of chips. And, of course, 100% of the proceeds raised from those Taste of Summer Charity Barbecues will be going to our chosen charity for that particular barbecue. And the one coming up on August the 28th will be going to our friends at Special Olympics here in Swift Current. So we'll be excited to have some folks on hand from Special Olympics as well. We'll be able to chat with them, answer any questions you may have, and, of course, get some feedback on all the fun and adventure that they've got coming up. So mark it on the calendar, August the 28th, our next Taste of Summer Charity Barbecue.
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9: Good morning, it's Eric Adam taking a look at your 5-day weather forecast. Today, mainly sunny with some local smoke early this morning. Wind becoming northwest 30, gusting to 50 this morning with a high of 28, humidex of 29, and a UV index of 7 or high. Tonight, a few clouds, wind northwest 30, becoming light near midnight, and a low of 12. For Thursday, mainly sunny with a high of 27 and a UV index of 6 or high. Friday, sunny and a high of 29. Saturday, sunny and a high of 34. And on Sunday, cloudy with a 30% chance of some rain showers and a high of 31. 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

0: That's the James Barker Band and After Dark on Country 94.1, Country 1490. Hello and good morning. It is Chris along with you here in the morning show, powered by Canadian Tire. 8:57 right now as we set on into your information update in just a few moments' time. News, weather, and sports all coming up shortly, so stay tuned for that. On the way after 9 o'clock, we are going to hear from Conrad Schultz and Nathan Weeb from The Center. They're going to pop on by the show. We'll chat with them and talk more auction coming up.
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12: 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I'm Eric Haddam. 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

0: Blue Jays picked up a rare win at Tropicana Field, routing the AL East leading Tampa Bay Rays 10-5 last night. Kaz Okamoto hit his 25th home run of the season to set a new franchise rookie record for homers. Josh Smith and Alejandro Kirk also homered for the Jays, who visit Tampa Bay again tonight. If something's happening in your community, from breaking news to big game scores, tell us first. 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
2: Good morning, it's Eric Adam taking a look at your five-day forecast. Today, mainly sunny, local smoke early this morning, wind becoming northwest 30, gusting to 50 this morning, with a high of 28, humidex of 29, and a UV index of 7 or high. Tonight, a few clouds, wind northwest 30, becoming light near midnight and a low of 12. For Thursday, mainly sunny with a high of 27 and a UV index of 6 or high. Friday, sunny and a high of 29. Saturday, sunny and a high of 34. And on Sunday, cloudy with a 30% chance of showers and a high of 31. 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
1: 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We get it. So are we. 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

0: in before, and so it's been a blast. And then getting to spend time with the other counselors there, Megan and Ralph, is just unbelievable. They've got so much experience, especially Ralph. Ralph's amazing. Getting kind of both worlds a little bit, the more, I don't know if I can say professional side of the counseling building and the more chaotic side of the center side has been so much fun. And the team is amazing. Every person there loves what they do. They're so passionate. And they're just excited to be serving the community. So to be able to step into an environment like that is amazing. And I just hope that I can find my place within that.
1: Excellent. Conrad, welcome to the city. And Nathan and Conrad, we appreciate the two of you coming on by the show this morning.
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9: Good morning, it's Eric Adam taking a look at your 5-day forecast. Today, mainly sunny, local smoke early this morning, wind becoming northwest 30, gusting to 50 this morning, with a high of 28, humidex of 29, and a UV index of 7 or high. Tonight, a few clouds, wind northwest 30, becoming light near midnight and a low of 12. For Thursday, mainly sunny with a high of 27 and a UV index of 6 or high. Friday, sunny and a high of 29. Saturday, sunny and a high of 34. And on Sunday, cloudy with a 30% chance of showers and a high of 31. 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

0: You know, at this time, we've got one Mr. Hayden Michaels. Hello and good morning, sir.
1: Hello.
0: Why you talk? Why?
1: I was watching Top Gear clips. It's James May.
0: Hello.
1: It's a thing he does where it's like, if there's any women around, he's hello.
0: He just drops the tone automatically or what?
1: He keeps her basic. Hello.
0: All right. I guess you avoid any controversy that way. Hello.
1: Walks up. He's like, cheese.
0: Cheese. Coming up September the 18th, it's a little less than a month away. Save the date for Go Green Friday.
1: It sounds like instructions for somebody who's never driven a car before.
0: Go green, go. No, honestly, it's a great thing put on by the city, Swift Current and Stark and Marsh and Innovation Federal Credit Union, I believe, as well, too, to get free labor in the city. I'm kidding. That's not what it is. That's not what it is.
1: I mean, a little.
0: City Parks guys, you're like,
1: yes, actually, wait a minute.
0: Favorite day of the year.
1: They ask you to make a bit of a donation for the lunch, don't they? This isn't free labor. This is you're paying to do labor.
0: You're paying to do work that you're. That's right. You're not getting paid for it.
1: Oh my lord! This is the smartest business move the city's ever done. They're profiting they off of getting stuff done.
0: They know what they're doing. September the 18th, though, mark it on the calendar. They're going to have, of course, the option to sign up and sign your team up coming up in just a little bit. So once those open up, sign up for the AM or the PM, whichever time frame you would enjoy. And yeah, it's lots of fun, and it's a great thing to do amongst coworkers as well to help beautify the city.
1: If you've ever had a disagreement with a coworker, I guarantee you struggling to remove a big rock while trying to plant a tree will only improve the situation.
0: Well, you do have a shovel and there's lots of dirt around. Things could change at rapid pace. Why is this 6-foot section here not growing any trees? I don't understand.
1: Why is it shaped vaguely like Chris Martin's?
0: Oh, what? I'm not going to go do Go Green Friday with you. But keep it in mind, September the 18th, Go Green Friday in Swift Current.
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2: Good morning, it's Eric Adam taking a look at your five-day weather forecast. Today, mainly sunny with some local smoke early this morning. Wind becoming northwest 30, gusting to 50 this morning with a high of 28, humidex of 29, and a UV index of 7 or high. Tonight, a few clouds, wind northwest 30, becoming light near midnight, and a low of 12. For Thursday, mainly sunny with a high of 27 and a UV index of 6 or high. Friday, sunny and a high of 29. Saturday, sunny and a high of 34. And on Sunday, cloudy with a 30% chance of some rain showers and a high of 31. 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
1: 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My name is Chris. Appreciate you tuning in with me here in the morning show, powered by Canadian Tire. 9:54 right now as we're rolling into your information update. In just a few moments' time, news, weather, and sports is all coming up shortly, so stay tuned for that. But the Road Cruisers get set this coming Tuesday for good old Tail Light Tuesday. If you haven't been around, of course, Tail Light Tuesday is their car show they put on every Tuesday evening down at the Living Sky Casino parking lot. Had a great one yesterday with lots of fantastic ones, including cars coming in all the way from Manitoba, bringing on down and coming to show out. So we encourage you to check them out. There's lots of great vehicles you can see. And on top of that, of course, they do each month have a different charity of choice that they do fundraising for as well. This coming Tuesday, so the 25th, is going to be their last one of the month. 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So make sure you mark it on your calendars and enjoy the evenings while they're still nice and warm with the Road Cruisers on Tail Light Tuesdays.
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3: 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And River Ridge Golf Course near Leader is showing off a new clubhouse following a major fundraising and construction effort. 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
13: Good morning, it's Eric Adam taking a look at your five-day forecast. Today, mainly sunny, local smoke early this morning, wind becoming northwest 30, gusting to 50 this morning, with a high of 28, humidex of 29, and a UV index of 7 or high. Tonight, a few clouds, wind northwest 30, becoming light near midnight and a low of 12. For Thursday, mainly sunny, with a high of 27 and a UV index of 6 or high. Friday, sunny and a high of 29. Saturday, sunny and a high of 34. And on Sunday, cloudy with a 30% chance of showers and a high of 31. 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
4: Good morning, it's Eric Adam taking a look at your five-day weather forecast. Today, mainly sunny with some local smoke early this morning. Wind becoming northwest 30, gusting to 50 this morning with a high of 28, humidex of 29, and a UV index of 7 or high. Tonight, a few clouds, wind northwest 30, becoming light near midnight, and a low of 12. For Thursday, mainly sunny with a high of 27 and a UV index of 6 or high. Friday, sunny and a high of 29. Saturday, sunny and a high of 34. And on Sunday, cloudy with a 30% chance of some rain showers and a high of 31. 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

0: ways away, but still worth mentioning now and getting set and ready for. The center in Swift Current, once again, bringing the Desserts for Hope supporting youth mental health event that's going to be taking place. Now, it may be a couple of months away, but tickets go on sale tomorrow. And they'll be featuring a guest speaker, Tarrant Crosschild, a member of the Blood Tribe Nation who runs the land with Solomon Running Shoes. He's a founder of the Prairie Run Crew, a nonprofit organization dedicated to empowering mental health and well-being in youth and families, and a wonderful, wonderful guest speaker that will be. Again, these are always powerful evenings. They're fantastic. You get to enjoy some delicious desserts and, of course, help raise money for the center here in Swift Current. So, again, October the 14th is the Desserts for Hope event, but tickets go on sale tomorrow. And if you want to grab yours, you can visit the center's website in order to get them.
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That's the latest coming at you from Braden King, and we got beer on Country 94.1, Country 1490. Good morning. It is Chris along with you here in the morning show, powered by Canadian Tire. Appreciate you tuning in with me today. 11:14, right in the midst of the Swift Current online auction. Items start to close out here in the next 45 minutes. And we encourage you to go have a look at some great auction availability from Coriano Industries. Coriano

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About to meet his death. There was 40 feet between them when they stopped to make their play.

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9: Good morning, it's Eric Adam taking a look at your five-day forecast. Today, mainly sunny. Local smoke early this morning. Wind becoming northwest 30, gusting to 50 this morning with a high of 28, humidex of 29, and a UV index of 7 or high. Tonight, a few clouds. Wind northwest 30, becoming light near midnight and a low of 12. For Thursday, mainly sunny with a high of 27 and a UV index of 6 or high. Friday, sunny and a high of 29. Saturday, sunny and a high of 34. And on Sunday, cloudy with a 30% chance of showers and a high of 31. 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
3: Good morning, it's Eric Adam taking a look at your five-day weather forecast. Today, mainly sunny with some local smoke early this morning. Wind becoming northwest 30, gusting to 50 this morning with a high of 28, humidex of 29, and a UV index of 7 or high. Tonight, a few clouds, wind northwest 30, becoming light near midnight, and a low of 12. For Thursday, mainly sunny with a high of 27 and a UV index of 6 or high. Friday, sunny and a high of 29. Saturday, sunny and a high of 34. And on Sunday, cloudy with a 30% chance of some rain showers and a high of 31. 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
6: On a

0: Retirement Committee.
1: Since 1996, TEFSA has recognized producers who go above and beyond standard industry conservation practices and set positive examples. 2026 marks the 30th anniversary of this award. In Canada, sustainable beef means balancing people, animals, the environment, and a strong future for our industry.
0: Representing the Prairies at the national competition are the Waltons out of Alberta, the Corcorans out of Saskatchewan, and the English family out of Manitoba. There's also representatives from Ontario, Quebec, and British Columbia. The national TESSA winner will be announced tonight during the Canadian Beef Industry Conference banquet. For Golden West, I'm Glendalee Allen Vossler.
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1: For today, sunshine getting to a high of 28 degrees with a little bit of wind gusting up to 50. For tonight, a low of 12 settles in with a bit of cloud cover. Tomorrow, mostly sunshine again at a high of 27. Friday, ending the work week with more sun at a high of 29. Saturday is a scorcher with sunshine at a high of 34. Sunday, there could be some rain with a high of 31. Local news, weather, and sports, always on your Swift Current online app.
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23: For today, some wind gusting up to 50 at a high of 28 with sunshine. Tonight, a low of 12 out there with a bit of cloud cover. Tomorrow, heating up again to a high of 27 with mostly sunshine, but it's Friday that we really see the temperature start to scorch at a high of 29 with more sun. Saturday, it's going to be even warmer, a high of 34 and sunshine. Sunday, 31 with a small chance of seeing some rain. Local news, weather, and sports. 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
8: For today, sunshine getting to a high of 28 degrees with a little bit of wind gusting up to 50. For tonight, a low of 12 settles in with a bit of cloud cover. Tomorrow, most

0: 1590. Good afternoon. It's Chris with you. 25 degrees here in Swift Current, and the deals on the Swift Current online auction just as hot as the temperature outside, but they're also ending very, very soon. Quite a number of items are going to be ending right away here on the Swift Current online auction, so we encourage you to go and have a look-see for yourself to see what you could potentially pick up before you lose out on a wide variety of gift certificates for restaurants, great areas in Medicine Hat as well, too. There's lots of opportunity on the Swift Current online auction. It will close completely out at about 3 o'clock, but there's lots of great items to bid on right away.
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2: The city of Swift Current is moving ahead with sewer relining work on three sections of roadway as part of a $133,000 contract. In Shaunavon, RCMP are reporting a crime severity index well below provincial and national averages. 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
2: For today, some wind gusting up to 50 at a high of 28 with sunshine. Tonight, a low of 12 out there with a bit of cloud cover. Tomorrow, heating up again to a high of 27 with mostly sunshine, but it's Friday that we really see the temperature start to scorch at a high of 29 with more sun. Saturday, it's going to be even warmer, a high of 34 and sunshine. Sunday, 31 with a small chance of seeing some rain. Local news, weather, and sports. 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

That's the latest from Tim Hicks. The pilot is on Country 94.1, Country 1490. Hello and good afternoon. It is Chris along with you, keeping it rolling along here in the show. 25 degrees in Swift Current, and Shauneman sitting at a nice temperature of 25 as well.

0: With lots of time to warm up on the day, hitting a high of 28 and 29 respectively here in Swift Current and in the Shaunavon area as well. So we got lots of great weather that's forthcoming. And it's good because it gives you all the more reason to enjoy the outdoors later on this afternoon. But first up, you got to make sure you're getting your bids in on the Swift Current online auction. A lot of items are wrapping up here in the next 5-10 minutes. Of those, including some great gift certificates to various restaurants and businesses here within the community in Alberta as well, too. Lots of $100 gift cards to Original Joe's and May May's are on hand, plus a $50 from Urban Sellers that you can get your bids in on. Alberta Massage and Spa has got a $100 gift certificate right now, only at $60, so a quick bid in there is going to get that in, but that ends in about 7 minutes time, so get your bids in. 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
4: For today, sunshine getting to a high of 28 degrees with a little bit of wind gusting up to 50. For tonight, a low of 12 settles in with a bit of cloud cover. Tomorrow, mostly sunshine again at a high of 27. Friday, ending the work week with more sun at a high of 29. Saturday is a scorcher with sunshine at a high of 34. Sunday, there could be some rain with a high of 31. Local news, weather, and sports, always on your Swift Current online app.
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6: For today, some wind gusting up to 50 at a high of 28 with sunshine. Tonight, a low of 12 out there with a bit of cloud cover. Tomorrow, heating up again to a high of 27 with mostly sunshine, but it's Friday that we really see the temperature start to scorch at a high of 29 with more sun. Saturday, it's going to be even warmer, a high of 34 and sunshine. Sunday, 31 with a small chance of seeing some rain. Local news, weather, and sports. 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

0: 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We were born for this. 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
4: For today, sunshine getting to a high of 28 degrees with a little bit of wind gusting up to 50. For tonight, a low of 12 settles in with a bit of cloud cover. Tomorrow, mostly sunshine again at a high of 27. Friday, ending the work week with more sun at a high of 29. Saturday is a scorcher with sunshine at a high of 34. Sunday, there could be some rain with a high of 31. Local news, weather, and sports, always on your Swift Current online app.
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3: For today, some wind gusting up to 50 at a high of 28 with sunshine. Tonight, a low of 12 out there with a bit of cloud cover. Tomorrow, heating up again to a high of 27 with mostly sunshine, but it's Friday that we really see the temperature start to scorch at a high of 29 with more sun. Saturday, it's going to be even warmer, a high of 34 and sunshine. Sunday, 31 with a small chance of seeing some rain. Local news, weather, and sports. 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

0: Had to be there. Megan Maroney and Kenny Chesney. Hey, I'm Sharon Church. Spider-Man has officially joined a very exclusive club. Spider-Man Brand New Day has now made more than $2 billion worldwide, becoming just the seventh movie ever to reach that number. And it did it in just three weekends. Only Avengers Endgame got there faster. The movie has made more than $785 million in North America and another $1.2 billion overseas. And like all the other Marvel films, you got to stay to the very end of the credits. There's a pretty big hint about where Peter Parker might be headed next.
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14: For today, sunshine getting to a high of 28 degrees with a little bit of wind gusting up to 50. For tonight, a low of 12 settles in with a bit of cloud cover. Tomorrow, mostly sunshine again at a high of 27. Friday, ending the work week with more sun at a high of 29. Saturday is a scorcher with sunshine at a high of 34. Sunday, there could be some rain with a high of 31. Local news, weather, and sports, always on your Swift Current online app.
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1: The city of Swift Current is moving ahead with sewer relining work on three sections of roadway as part of a $133,000 contract. And Shawnee and RCMP are reporting a crime severity index well below provincial and national averages. 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
3: Coming up tomorrow morning in the Country 94.1 Country 1490 Morning Show, we're going to be chatting about the upcoming stock car races. We're going to have a chat with Mitchell Cook as we get set for 2 days of fantastic fun out on the racetrack here in Swift Current. Also, Joelle from Nijo Yard Supplies will be coming in to talk about the go-kart track. It's going to be opening very soon. Basically, it's our own little Mario Kart here in Swift Current. Excited to talk to Joelle all about that. Birthdays, anniversaries coming up at 7:40 as well. We're going to examine your question of the day and a whole lot more. We'll catch you tomorrow morning at 6 a.m. in the Country 94.1 Country 1490 Morning Show.
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1: Good evening, this is Hayden Michaels. The local employer charged as a result of immigration-related offenses from 2023 to 2025 at the Swift Current Husky had his first court appearance this morning. Regina lawyer Bhavan Jaggi represented both Saeed Taha Razvi and the company 10209245-1 Saskatchewan Limited in Swift Current Provincial Court, each facing 8 charges. The Crown elected to proceed summarily instead of by

0: about 50 hours last night organizing and labeling all of the school supplies for the three kids. One question, though, teachers. First of all, bless you. Thank you. Thank you for all you do. But come on, 50 pencils? Really? 50 for one kid? That means my kid can lose, destroy, or just throw away his pencils every 3 days. And teacher, you're probably thinking, yeah, actually, that's just what happens. So I'll strike you a deal. I'm sending my kid to school with 10 pencils and the threat that if he loses them, I will show up to his eighth grade classroom with replacements in costume. Maybe a little song and dance. I promise he won't lose a single pencil.
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7: Good evening. This is Kirstie Hansen back with the five-day forecast. Tonight we'll see some clouds with a low of 14. Tomorrow and Friday we can expect sun and clouds with highs around 28. Then on Saturday and Sunday, sun and clouds with highs around 34. 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

0: zone am I on? 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
1: It doesn't matter. 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
0: It's always on 5 in Margaritaville, come to think of it.
1: Yeah, I heard that.
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0: Dorm life, Ham Sharon Church. 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I did. White cinder block room, two beds and a desk, right? I mean, it doesn't get much flashier than that. Add your cute throw pillows and some twinkle lights and bam, you're set for decor. But of course, TikTok is showing a very different view of dorm life. Luxury dorms. Students are transforming their dorm rooms into quite the stylish, upscale living quarters. They've got artwork, chandeliers, plush rugs. Some parents are even hiring designers to turn their kids' room into a dream dorm. Man, let's just hope they spend just as much time on their homework as they did decorating.
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12: Good evening. This is Kirsty Hansen back with a 5-day forecast. Tonight we'll see some clouds with a low of 14. Tomorrow and Friday we can expect sun and clouds with highs around 28. Then on Saturday and Sunday, sun and clouds with highs around 34. 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

0: Bush Party. I'm Sharon Church. Well, here's a fun little fact, or maybe not so fun. We're losing daylight every day. Can you feel it? By the end of August, we'll be losing roughly 3 minutes a day. Those golden summer sunsets, they're slipping away so fast. So if you've been meaning to hit the patio, go for a walk, or just watch the sky light up, do it. Do it now. Because before you know it, your evening view will just be porch lights.
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2: The city of Swift Current is moving ahead with sewer relining work on three sections of roadway as part of a $133,000 contract. And Shawneman RCMP are reporting a crime severity index well below provincial and national averages. These stories are available from the Swift Current Online app.
3: The managing director of the Canadian Malting Barley Technical Centre says last week's annual new crop tour gave international customers a first-hand look at Canada's barley crop and production system. Peter Watt says about 60 people took part in the two-day event that included elevator and farm visits in East Central Saskatchewan.
4: And the idea is, you know, to bring in our international customers and the value chain in Canada to see the crop, see the progress.
3: Barley crops across much of Western Canada are looking reasonably strong despite some regional challenges. Dry conditions cut yield potential in parts of southwestern Saskatchewan, while crops in Alberta appear to be in good shape.
4: Central Alberta, the crops are looking good. So I'd say overall, it's very positive in terms of the crop this year. We're not going to have the type of yields we had in 2025, but things are looking pretty good right now. We're optimistic.
3: For Golden West, I'm Glendalee Allen Vossler.
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1: I'm Colin Powers with a look at sports. Swift Current Broncos head coach and general manager Travis Crickard is bringing a winning resume to his first training camp with the club, including a Memorial Cup and WHL championship as a coach. But he says winning isn't just about what happens on the ice.
2: The biggest thing that I've learned, it's not so much about how teams play or what happens on the ice. It's so much more about, do the players feel joy? Do they feel connected to each other and the staff? And get that, you often get high performance.
1: Former Broncos captain Dan Lambert helped Crickard land the job, and he says he wants to repay that trust.
2: For Dan to have that kind of trust in me to connect me with Liam and Trent and obviously say good things about me, I feel like I really, really need to do a good job not to let him down.
1: Crickard's first Broncos training camp runs August 26th to the 31st. A Southwest Saskatchewan athlete got the chance to perform at the national level. Water skier Dylan Wall competed in the Canadian Water Skiing Championship in Niagara, placing fourth overall. He says the sport requires both physical ability and mental preparation.
3: Yeah, I feel like it does take some skill, but it's also quite a big mental game. You know, it's a big one-and-done sport. If you mess up on your opening pass, your whole tournament's done.
1: Despite missing out on a medal, Wall says he was pleased with his performance and hopes to continue working toward the next level of his water skiing career. The Toronto Blue Jays sent Max Scherzer to the mound to face Drew Rasmussen in the Tampa Bay Rays tonight at Tropicana Field. The Jays picked up a rare win at the Trop to open the three-game series, cruising to a 10-5 victory on the strength of three home runs from Alejandro Kirk, Josh Smith, and Kaz Okamoto. Toronto sits a half game back of the Rangers for the last wildcard spot in the American League. From local news to local sports, we're here for your updates. 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
4: Good evening. This is Kirsty Hansen back with the 5-day forecast. Tonight we'll see some clouds with a low of 14. Tomorrow and Friday we can expect sun and clouds with highs around 28. Then on Saturday and Sunday, sun and clouds with highs around 34. 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

0: you, darling.
1: You're busy. We get it. So are we. Gathering news and telling stories about our community. 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

Jane Brown Woman. Hey, I'm Sharon Church, and it's now time for your sort of sports report. Great news for sports fans. Even though your favorite team might sometimes cause you some stress and heartache, watching the big game may actually be good for your mental health. Now, according to experts, following sports can boost happiness and reduce feelings of loneliness by creating a sense of connection and community, even among complete strangers. It gives you something to

0: look forward to as well. And that anticipation can activate the brain's reward system. But, and there's a big but, okay? If a game's outcome controls your mood or starts affecting sleep and your relationships, it may be time to take a step back.
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1: Good evening. This is Kirsty Hansen back with the 5-day forecast. Tonight we'll see some clouds with a low of 14. Tomorrow and Friday we can expect sun and clouds with highs around 28. Then on Saturday and Sunday, sun and clouds with highs around 34. 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

0: Becca Wetmore, brunette Sam, Sharon Church. Happy Wednesday. No better time to start a new routine or habit, right, than in the middle of the week? No, that's madness. It's got to be on a Monday or the first of the month. Those are the rules. But experts say that midweek is actually the best time to start because it feels more like an experiment, which can reduce perfectionism and make setbacks easier to handle. Because Mondays come with a lot of pressure, right? We load up our to-do lists, we promise ourselves big changes, and then we get overwhelmed. But by Wednesday, you're already in the groove of the week. So adding a new habit feels more like a small adjustment than a major life overhaul. What do you think? No, it doesn't feel right. Plus, starting a new routine August 19th is a bad idea no matter what day it is. That's what September is for.
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5: Good evening. This is Kirsty Hansen back with a five-day forecast. Tonight we'll see some clouds with a low of 14. Tomorrow and Friday, we can expect sun and clouds with highs around 28. Then on Saturday and Sunday, sun and clouds with highs around 34. 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

0: That's going to leave a memory. I'm Sharon Church. There's only two ways my family eats fresh berries. Maybe your family's the same way. Okay, the first way is where they completely demolish a whole package of strawberries in one sitting. I ate that. That was $12. And then the second way is where I yell at the kids to not completely demolish a package of strawberries in one sitting, but then they go bad in the fridge because we've rationed them a little too well, and then I throw them out, which is frustrating because that was $12. Either way, I'm not getting any of those berries.
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2: The city of Swift Current is moving ahead with sewer relining work on three sections of roadway as part of a $133,000 contract. And Shaunavon RCMP are reporting a crime severity index well below provincial and national averages. 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
2: 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It's not too late to make the Social Bowl your summer hangout spot. The Social Bowl in Swift Current. See what's happening today at thesociabowl.ca.
3: 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Fewer complications, smoother operation, and more time focused on the work that needs to get done. That's the idea behind every Gleaner combine. 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Come see the lineup of new and previously owned Gleaner combines at Full Line Ag in Saskatoon, Swift Current, and Purdue.
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Click the sun icon at the bottom of your SwiftCurrent Online app.